me, I don't believe it. That these guys are more powerful than I don't believe it. Okay? I don't believe it. These are brigands. Sometimes you see them moving. Are they more? Oh my God. I don't believe it. All these things can be ended in 1 month. 1 month. 1 month. Forget it. Something does not add up about all that's going on. And we all keep talking every single day, every single week. We keep cracking our heads, trying to get to the heart of the matter. Something is wrong somewhere. Anyway, let's go back to the stories and then we pick your calls very quickly. Abducted KB charge released after 1 week. Relative says bandits collected 50 million naira more drinks and food juice. And they hired a car that drove him from their hideout